0: Wait, I know like California.
1: Not to mention half a leg Nova Scotia.
0: Doesn't mention it, please.
1: Or Lamont. You did it Lebedev. The cream, you know.
0: Yes, I know.
1: Manchester?
0: Oh, Emlish. Emlish.
1: Alexandria?
0: Hey, Virginia, Virginia.
2: Je t'apprendrai l'eau, la lumière, l'arbre, la source, le torrent.

0: The Flash with Iris Stewart. Good morning, Iris.
1: Good morning, Sophie, and good morning, everyone. Government has announced plans to review key aspects of the Mauritian constitution, including the possible introduction of an electoral college for the election of the President of the Republic. Prime Minister Dr. Navin Ramgoolam made the announcement in the National Assembly during debates on the Constitutional Review Commission bill, stating that the measure aims to strengthen political stability, the legitimacy of the presidency, and public confidence in the role of the head of state. He also stressed that the constitution must evolve to reflect present-day realities in Mauritius. Meanwhile, Energy Minister Patrick Asivaden says a major solar energy project is being planned across several public buildings in Mauritius and Rodrigues, including schools, the 11-megawatt initiative supported by the United Nations Green Climate Fund and the Mauritian government represents an investment of around 660 million rupees and is expected to generate enough electricity to meet the annual needs of approximately 8,000.

0: families. Parliamentary proceedings were also marked by tense exchanges between Labour Minister Reza Uthman and MP Joanna Beranger over questions relating to a missing Bangladeshi worker employed by the MP's mother. The heated debate required intervention from both the Speaker and Minister Shakil Mohammed to restore calm in the chamber. In the health sector, Mauritian authorities are reinforcing prevention and preparedness measures following the Ebola outbreak in Central Africa and the public health emergency declared by the World Health Organization earlier this month. The Ministry of Health has reactivated the Ebola virus operational plan first developed in 2014, while discussions are ongoing regarding airport and port safety measures, patient management, and the protection of healthcare workers. On the judicial front, South African businessman Peter Wayne Roberts appeared before the Supreme Court yesterday in his civil case against Anhaita Residence and Villa Limited over alleged security failures linked to the death of his partner Leanne Palmarosa. Separately, the bail release of Gino Mitan has been suspended following objections from the Office of the Director of Public Prosecutions. He remains in detention until the 8th of June following a fatal road accident in St. Croix earlier this month. In education and environment news, Doha College Suyak has been awarded the prestigious Eco Schools Green Flag for environmental initiatives led by grade 9 students, including recycling projects and the creation of a school garden. And in the 11th edition of the Science Quest competition organized by the Rajiv Gandhi Science Center is currently underway at Kuddoor. More than 300 students from 47 colleges are presenting 86 projects covering themes such as smart greenhouses, flood monitoring, seawater desalination, and alternative energy systems. Moving international, forecasters across Europe are warning of an exceptional temperatures linked to so-called heat dome, trapping hot air from northern Africa over the continent. France and the United Kingdom have both recorded unprecedented May temperatures, while scientists say climate change is making such extreme weather events more frequent and intense. And finally, in sports, the Mauritian Golf Federation is preparing for a busy month of June with two major tournaments scheduled at the Tamarina Golf Club. The Inter-Island Team Championship begins this Sunday with golfers from Mauritius, Reunion and the Seychelles, followed by the Africa Region Men Team Championship from the 4th to 6th of June, featuring players from five African nations. That's all from me this morning. Thanks so much for listening. Stay tuned now to the Intermeet.
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0: 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Oh yeah, don't you love it?
1: Don't you just love it now?
0: I opened the third door and there she was. And she whispered so sexy and low.

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And that cigarette you're smoking, I'll scare you up to death.